0: how much time is that, Keith?
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0: We need 4 more seconds.
2: 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Musik med mere variation.

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His real name was Jackson Taylor, but I called him Applejack. Now old Applejack was loved by everyone he ever knew. Applejack picked apples, but he picked the banjo too.

little old orchard shack. His real name was Jackson Taylor, but I called him Applejack. Now old Applejack was loved by everyone he ever knew. Applejack picked apples, but he picked the banjo too.

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Played a little poker, the time has passed me by.

0: All right, son, you'll get your story. Once upon a time, I remember long ago.
1: Don't go back in history, your memory is kind of slow.
0: Stop your noisy talking till I finish with my tale.
1: Upon a what?
0: Upon your back you'll get a swat.